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3: PSA, when I die, I want people to have fun at my funeral. 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Like you can have an urn with polka dots. I'm into it.
4: You know what I want? 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I want you to literally do, I want different colors. You better put that toothpick in there. It's a little weird. 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But also my goal is people are going to have fun at my funeral because as I get older, I'm going to upset everyone in my life. They're going to be happy that I'm dead.
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10: Before we played Redemption Island, we all went to this, it almost felt like a parking lot or just some space of a clearing, right? 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

0: 24.
1: I'm meteorologist Mandy Faluber with your updated forecast. Chance for showers tonight, otherwise partly cloudy. Lows level off around 40. Northwesterly winds, 5 to 10 miles per hour. A blend of clouds and sun again tomorrow. Highs level off around 64. Lows dip down to about 43. Tomorrow night, partly cloudy skies. That's the latest forecast on I-94. Right now, D4.
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3: Are you easy? Nah, you ain't. Bruno, though, is. Bruno in the Big Easy. Bruno Mars in New Orleans. Why wouldn't you want to go? Seriously. New Orleans? Hello? Get some beads? Flash? Your ID to get into that. You thought I was going to say, no, flash your ID. Flash that too. That's all right. Beads for everybody. Bruno in the Big Easy. Enter the win right now. We're going to send you to a show. Get you to New Orleans. Get you a little bit of spending money. A little bit goes a long ways these days. Bruno in the Big Easy. Enter right now on the Pop Crush app.

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1: Did you see the video of the man who makes elaborate meals inside of like hotel bathrooms? I mean, his culinary skills are like next level. I mean, we're talking small spaces. So small, in fact, that he recently got in trouble because he decided to make garlic shrimp on an airplane in the bathroom.
2: What?
1: I know.
2: Well, I've made some mosaic paintings in the bathroom, but that's different.
1: Garlic shrimp from what, barf bag to doggy bag? Bring me some garlic shrimp the next time I'm on this flight. No?
2: Did he clean the toilet first? Or this, I see.
1: Wow.
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5: Paying for it in the morning. Dottie, Lauren, you know, I'm a little lactose intolerant, but I can't stop myself. I go to Yogurtland at least twice a week. And as I'm eating, I'm going, God, I'm going to pay for it in the morning. And I do. But I can't stop myself from eating it.
6: It's a vicious cycle. And I think we all find ourselves in that. I like jalapenos. I don't, but I do. You know what I'm saying? You know what I'm saying.
5: And remember, you also dropped them in your crotch that one time. And then you said, that memory. But also, Sour Patch Kids do that to me.
6: Ooh. So what is it that you should be eating?
5: Water.
6: And Fireball, clearly.

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1: I've been drinking. I've been drinking. That's the song, right?
2: Yeah.
1: It's like,
2: yeah.
1: Beyonce. I was thinking Little Rascals, but that's the I got. Well, if you've been drinking, you got somebody that's attracted to you. Mosquitoes. Apparently, mosquitoes bite you more if you've been drinking.
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1: I'm like, what? I mean, at least something's attracted to me.
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12: I'm meteorologist Mandy Faluber with your updated forecast. Chance of rain showers tonight, otherwise partly cloudy skies. Lows around 40. Winds out of the northwest, 5 to 10 miles per hour. Sunshine mixed with clouds at times again. Tomorrow, highs level off around 64. Lows level off around 43. Tomorrow night, partly cloudy skies. That's the latest forecast on I-94. Right now, it's 52 degrees.
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1: Did you watch Zoolander 2? Not gonna lie, I loved Zoolander 1. I did not see Zoolander 2. Did you, Lauren?
2: I'm regretting it now because Ben Stiller is saying that it affected him for a long time. Is that a good thing or a bad thing?
1: Yeah, well, the movie was a huge failure. Like, it came out, people did not go watch it, people did not see it. And I just got to think, I was like, I feel bad for him, though, because that's the problem. Like, anytime you fail, it does affect you for so long. I get in my head. If I fail at something or if I don't do well at something, I let it sit there. But if I do well, I just forget about it in 10 days. Why is that? We hold on to failure. It's crazy.

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1: Bruno Mars killing it. And, all right, so I just might. Huge song. But something that you better not might. You better go do right now. Bruno in the Big Easy. You could see him. Why wouldn't you go right now? Pop Crush app. Get it. Enter the win. Come on. We gonna get you there. We gonna get you to the show. We gonna get you a little spending money. Because, you know, ooh, you gotta get yourself a little wine before. Ooh, it's gonna be New Orleans. Why wouldn't you want to be there? Do it right now. Bruno in the Big Easy. In it right now on the Pop Crush app.

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1: Barnum and Bailey. Remember circus as a kid? Like, you just wanted to go to the circus. You're like, I want to see these animals do crazy things. And then you found out all the animals were just being not treated the best. But you know what? A circus. 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
2: I grew up enjoying the circus. 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
1: You know what? 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Day in and day out.
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3: 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There's so many days I just go, again today.
4: Okay, look, I'm going to call you out on this. You might have to manscape, all right? But it is nothing in comparison to what women have to do while we're freezing through chilly season and continuously shaving our legs. It is exhausting. My arms hurt.
3: No, I know men are out there going, look, shaving our face is equally as hard. Shaving our other regions is, for other people, is even as hard. And then you lost me at Chili's because then I was like, oh, I want a skillet queso really bad.

0: 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It's Donnie.
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4: Well, I came down to UGA, we met, and then from there started creating content together. So we went on a trip to New York, we both recorded at Times Square. And then from there, whenever I dropped out of school, we went on a tour to a bunch of different SEC schools. Like, living, we bought Tesla Model Ys, and we traveled across all the SEC schools, sleeping in our cars, showering at Planet Fitnesses, recording from school to school, on the road for like a month and a half. That was like the craziest grind period, and honestly, that's one of my biggest regrets in life, not documenting that process. Because I feel like people look at where we are now, like 9 million followers, I have the Lambo, I have the TRX, like whatever, and they're like, they see this like success we've gotten from social media, but they think we just spawned in with it. Like, they didn't see the sleeping in the car, showering, Planet Fitnesses, on the road away from everything for like a month and a half.
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6: I'm meteorologist Mandy Faluber with your updated forecast. Chance of rain showers tonight, otherwise partly cloudy skies. Lows around 40. Winds out of the northwest, 5 to 10 miles per hour. Sunshine mixed with clouds at times again. Tomorrow, highs level off around 64. Lows level off around 43. Tomorrow night, partly cloudy skies. That's the latest forecast on I-94. Right now, it's 52 degrees.
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1: All right, Snap, Donnie Meacham. I am about to say something very controversial.
2: Okay?
1: I don't get the Birkin bag. I don't get it. It's expensive, Donnie. It's like $30,000, which I think is very expensive, but also very expensive for a cumbersome bag that you can't turn into a crossbody. You're basically asking to be mugged. Like, what's the deal with the Birkin?
2: Yeah, and you're not Mary Poppins. Like, you don't need a bag that big. You're not pulling tricks out of it. It's like that little, remember that wrist coach little bag that everybody has?
1: Yeah.
2: Annoying, but also baggy jeans are in right now. Why baggy jeans, people? Mm-mm. Why baggy jeans?
1: We're just out with the bags. We don't like any kind of bags. We don't like Birkin bags. We don't like baggy jeans, and we don't like bags under our eyes.
2: None. But no, my friends, Donnie, are you going to join in on the baggy jean thing? You know, skinny jeans are out. And I go, well, they're just called jeans on skinny people.

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1: Are you easy? Nah, you ain't. Bruno, though, is. Bruno in the Big Easy. Bruno Mars in New Orleans. Why wouldn't you want to go? Seriously. New Orleans? Hello? Get some beads? Flash your ID to get into that. You thought I was going to say something. No. Flash your ID. Flash that, dude. That's all right. Beads for everybody. Bruno in the Big Easy. Enter the win right now. We're going to send you to a show, get you to New Orleans, get you a little bit of spending money. A little bit goes a long ways these days. Bruno the Big Easy, enter or right now on the Pop Crush

0: It's a pop crush.
1: Bold shoulders. We're talking shoulder pads. That's what's coming into trend. I'm going to be honest. This is the comeback that I need. I love a shoulder pad moment. It's so much better than like swimsuits.
2: Yeah, like a designing women, like that type of like, like the shoulder pads. I was watching a Whitney Houston video today because that's what one person does. And she had these giant shoulder pads on. I was like, it's kind of fab.
1: Yep. Give me some shoulder pads and a brooch and I'm there.
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6: PSA, when I die, I want people to have fun at my funeral. We're putting the fun in the funeral when I go. So I love that there's a new uptick in polka dot urns. Like, you can have an urn with polka dots. I'm into it.
7: You know what? I want like a sand art urn. I want you to literally do, I want different colors. You better put that toothpick in there. It's a little weird. You're just playing around in my ashes, but put that toothpick in there and make a cute little design. But also my goal is people are going to have fun at my funeral because as I get older, I'm going to upset everyone in my life. They're going to be happy that I'm dead.
6: Okay. Stop it. Stop it. Stop it. Have you kind of started to maybe plan your funeral? Not weird at all.

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1: On Snap, Donnie Meacham. Brewed coffee. I love it. Do I want it on my scalp? No, I do not.
2: Hot?
1: But maybe you've tried this. I don't know. It's a TikTok trend. If you tried it, let us know. It's 1-888-952-17.
2: Wait.
1: Apparently, you're supposed to put coffee on your scalp, and it's going to moisturize your hair and your headline. Your headline? Anyway, it encourages hair growth.
2: What? What? Like, it's not hot coffee, right? Like, I want to make sure people aren't scalding their head with hot coffee, but also, like, people put mayonnaise and stuff on their head. What's wrong with, you know, VO5? What's wrong with a little Pert Plus? I'll just throw espresso in your face.
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7: I'm meteorologist Mandy Faluber with your updated forecast. Lows level off around 40 tonight under partly cloudy skies. Winds out of the northwest, 5 to 10 miles per hour. Sunshine mixed with clouds at times again. Tomorrow, high temperatures reach up to 64. Lows level off around 43. Tomorrow night, partly cloudy skies. That's the latest forecast on I-94. Right now, it's 51 degrees.
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1: Do you have an old cell phone just laying around?
2: Yeah, I do. I have two of them.
1: You do?
3: Yes.
1: Well, cash those bad boys in at Target. Donnie, gizmos and gadgets aplenty. They're trying to give people cold, hard cash for your gizmos and gadgets. Whatever you got, they'll take them.
2: I have like an iPhone like 14. 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How much did I get for that?
1: Oh, Donnie, you're probably sitting on a couple hundred dollars.
2: Oh, I'll be back.

0: Easy?
1: Nah, you ain't. Bruno, though, is. Bruno in the Big Easy. Bruno Mars in New Orleans. Why wouldn't you want to go? Seriously. New Orleans? Hello? Get some beads? Flash? Your ID to get into that. You thought I was going to say, no, flash your eye. Flash that too. That's all right. Beads for everybody. Bruno in the Big Easy. Enter the win right now. We're going to send you to a show, get you to New Orleans, get you a little bit of spending money. A little bit goes a long ways these days. Bruno in the Big Easy. Enter. We're right now on the Pop Crush app.

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1: Did you see the video of the man who makes elaborate meals inside of like hotel bathrooms? I mean, his culinary skills are like next level. I mean, we're talking small spaces. So small, in fact, that he recently got in trouble because he decided to make garlic shrimp on an airplane in the bathroom.
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1: I know.
2: Well, I've made some mosaic paintings in the bathroom, but that's different.
1: Garlic shrimp from what? Barf bag to doggy bag? Bring me some garlic shrimp the next time I'm on this flight. No?
2: Did he clean the toilet first? Or this I see?
1: Wow.
2: I'm unaware.
1: Don't use that on board water. That's pretty gross. Yeah.
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10: I'm meteorologist Mandy Faluber with your updated forecast. Lows level off around 40 overnight under partly cloudy skies. Northwest winds around 5 miles per hour. Sunshine mixed with clouds at times again. Wednesday, high temperatures reach up to 64. Partly cloudy skies. Wednesday night, lows level off around 43. That's the latest forecast on I-94. Right now, it's 50 degrees.
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1: Did you watch Zoolander 2? Not gonna lie, I loved Zoolander 1. I did not see Zoolander 2. Did you, Lauren?
2: I'm regretting it now because Ben Stiller is saying that it affected him for a long time. Is that a good thing or a bad thing?
1: Yeah, well, the movie was a huge failure. Like, it came out, people did not go watch it, people did not see it. And I just got to think, I was like, I feel bad for him though, because that's the problem. Like, anytime you fail, it does affect you for so long. I get in my head. If I fail at something or if I don't do well at something, I let it sit there. But if I do well, I just forget about it in 10 days. Why is that? We hold on to failure.

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1: Bruno Mars killing it. And, all right, so I just might, huge song, but something that you better not might. You better go do right now. Bruno in the Big Easy. You could see him. Why wouldn't you go right now? Pop Crush app. Get it. Into the wind. Come on. We're going to get you there. We're going to get you to the show. We're going to get you a little spending money. Because, you know, you got to get some a little wine before. Ooh, it's going to be New Orleans. Why wouldn't you want to be there? Do it right now. Bruno in the Big Easy. In it right now on the Pop Crush app.

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1: Barnum and Bailey. Remember circus as a kid? Like, you just wanted to go to the circus. You're like, I want to see these animals do crazy things. And then you found out all the animals were just being not treated the best. But you know what? A circus. I miss a good circus.
2: I grew up enjoying the circus. I work with you, Donnie.
1: You know what? I am a clown. Day in and day out.
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2: I'm meteorologist Mandy Faluber with your updated forecast. Lows level off around 40 overnight under partly cloudy skies, northwest winds around 5 miles per hour. Sunshine mixed with clouds at times again. Wednesday, high temperatures reach up to 64. Partly cloudy skies Wednesday night, lows level off around 43. That's the latest forecast on I-94. Right now, 48.

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2: I'm meteorologist Mandy Faluber with your updated forecast. Lows level off around 40 overnight under partly cloudy skies. Northwest winds around 5 miles per hour. Sunshine mixed with clouds at times again. Wednesday, high temperatures reach up to 64. Partly cloudy skies Wednesday night. Lows level off around 43. That's the latest forecast on I-94. Right now, 48.

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1: I'm meteorologist Mandy Faluber with your updated forecast. Lows level off around 40 overnight under partly cloudy skies. Winds out of the northwest around 5 miles per hour. Sunshine mixed with clouds at times again. Wednesday, high temperatures reach up to 64. Lows dip down to about 43. Wednesday night, partly cloudy skies. That's the latest forecast on I-94. Right now, 48.

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0: Yo, this is Chris Johnson, your host of The Passion Pod. This week's episode features viral comedian Ryan Goodcase. I was lucky enough to catch Ryan for an interview backstage before his performance for Clearwater Comedy down at The Plus right here in Eau Claire. I hope you enjoy the following snippet from our conversation.
1: Shout out Graham K. Graham K is someone who I opened for twice, I think from the World Series of Comedy, and we would hang out during the days. This is one of my more embarrassing memories. We went to see the Elvis movie when it came out. Okay. And I got like a 64-ounce thing of soda, just like the biggest thing you get, drank the whole thing. After the movie, we both go to the bathroom, and I pick appropriate distance, 3 or 4 urinals away, and cannot start peeing. Get the worst pee fright. It's just us. And it gets to the point where I feel like I have to say something. We're 20 seconds in or something. I go, I don't know even what I say, but I'm like, oh, man.
0: I hope you enjoyed that little snippet. 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
1: I'm meteorologist Mandy Faluber with your updated forecast. Clear skies overnight with lows around 40. Winds out of the northwest around 5 miles per hour. High of 64 Wednesday, mainly clear skies. Partly cloudy Wednesday night, 42. Mainly cloudy Thursday with a high of 65. 66, slight chance for showers Friday. That's the latest forecast on I-94. Right now, 46.

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2: I'm meteorologist Mandy Faluber with your updated forecast. Mainly clear today with highs around 64. Winds out of the north, 5 to 10 miles per hour. Lows around 42 tonight. Mainly cloudy tomorrow. Daytime highs approaching 65. Mid-60s Friday with a slight chance of rain showers. Warmer Saturday with highs in the upper 60s. Chance for showers continues. That's the latest forecast on I-94. Currently, it's 45 degrees.

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2: I'm meteorologist Mandy Faluber with your updated forecast. Mainly clear today with highs around 64. Winds out of the north, 5 to 10 miles per hour. Lows around 42 tonight. Mainly cloudy tomorrow. Daytime highs approaching 65. Mid-60s Friday with a slight chance of rain showers. Warmer Saturday with highs in the upper 60s. Chance for showers continues. That's the latest forecast on I-94. Currently, it's 43 degrees.

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2: Hey, it's Denny with the Pop Crush Poppin'. 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
7: Me not working hard. Yeah, right, picture that with a Kodak. Or better yet, go to Times Square, take a picture of me with a Kodak. Took my life from negative to positive, I just want y'all to know that. And tonight, let's enjoy life.

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1: Working with Conan kind of spoiled me for all of the other programs that I was going to be on, because with Conan, he ran the show. He did it exactly the way he wanted to do it. So I got to interact with him a lot before filming. Like, he really wanted an in-depth whip cracking lesson, and he was very serious about it. And I was surprised a little bit, but he's like, no, tell me if I'm really good. I really want to know. And I understood later his process is that he wanted to see exactly how good he could get with a whip and play around a little bit. So that gave him more room to do comedy. So when you see him doing comedy with the whip and sucking at it, that's only because he already put in all this time of actually trying to learn it. So then his comedy mind could start working out, all right, what are all the different ways I can play this so I can be more interesting with it?
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I'm Sue Kelly on I-94. Can-Do Canines matches service dogs with clients to help with mobility issues, hearing loss, seizures, autism, or type 1 diabetes. That is according to the executive director, Jeff Johnson, from an article published last month. He said that the organization partners with 5 prisons in Minnesota and 4 in Wisconsin. He says he hears from inmates who say that it's a way for them to give back and get the unconditional love of a dog. He says that some of them haven't had that unconditional love from anything or anyone before. Colleen is a woman whose hearing assist dog, Luann, was matched with her last year. The article lists Jackson Correctional Institution, where an inmate participated in the dog training program among those who made the partnership possible. She says, I'm grateful having her. The 4 prisons in Wisconsin that partner with Can-Do Canines are Fox Valley, Stanley, and Jackson Correctional Institutions, as well as Chippewa Valley Correctional Treatment Facility. And in case you're wondering how long this amazing matchmaking has been going on, earlier this year, Stanley Correctional reached a milestone, a decade of training service dogs.

0: Yo, this is Chris Johnson, your host of the Passion Pod. This week's episode features Milwaukee rap sensation 414 Big Frank. I hope you enjoy the following snippet from our conversation. Do you ever think about, like, man, I'm going to have this conversation with my son when he's older. Like, don't sing dad songs.
1: And my son, oh, man, he is such a Big Frank fan. He like, Dad, I love your new song. And the new song be, oh, my. You know it's gonna be, it's a lot of cussing in it. That's why, like, I need to, like, because there's a lot of kids that listen to me and really look up to me. I gotta take the profanity down. I'm gonna start less cussing.
0: I hope you enjoyed that little snippet. 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
7: Well, good morning. Here's what we're learning today. We'll start in the courts with an officer cleared. An officer involved in a deadly shooting of a suspect in Chippewa Falls is being cleared of any wrongdoing. A sergeant from the Chippewa Falls Police Department was pursuing a suspect on foot in early April when authorities say that person, 44-year-old Bradley Barnum, appeared to pull a gun on the officer. The officer opened fire, hitting Barnum, who was later revealed to have been carrying a BB gun, and died at the scene. Chippewa County DA Wade Newell said in a statement that the sergeant's actions that day were reasonable acts of self-defense. Well, in Barron County, we have more details now as they continue to investigate the death of a 3-year-old child in a recent accident. Authorities say the child was fatally injured in a skid steer accident in rural New Auburn. No other details being released as of now. Well, Wisconsin connects to the national stage with a new trade agreement between the U.S. and China, hopefully bringing relief to some farmers who rely heavily on exports. Under the deal, China is expected to purchase large amounts of American ag products over the next few years. Soybean growers say they've been selling about half as much to China due to past tariffs, and any increase would be a help. Ginseng producers say most of their crops still goes to China, but they're also exploring new markets. And the details of the deal, including how much each product will benefit, still a little bit unclear. Well, it is graduation season, and if you are a grad or know a grad, congratulations to you. You can see some of these local stories online as well. For example, a CVT student graduated high school and started a career in dairy equipment. Several years later, though, we hop to gaming and engineering design. The story of Josh Bovey at CVTC online plans to follow his education at Stout, where he's going to go into business and management and also coach the esports team. You can find this local story online at 715newsroom.com. And location, location, location. If we were going to travel to the safest town in the U.S., we'd be landing in Colorado.
8: A new report from the personal finance site Smart Asset reviewed more than 300 cities and determined that Broomfield was the safest city. Smart Asset considered each city's property and violent crime rates, as well as natural disaster risk and traffic fatality data from multiple federal agencies. The report also found that half of the 10 highest-ranking cities on the list are either in Iowa, Indiana, or Wisconsin. Little Rock, Arkansas, ranked at the bottom of the listings, as the city was found to have elevated tallies across all three of the categories considered. I'm Mark Mayfield.
7: 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I'm Morgan McCarthy.

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2: 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Heather Locklear and Richie Sambora's daughter Ava has married Tyler Farrar in a lavish California wedding. 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
4: It's another series win for the Brewers as the crew defeated the Cubs last night 5-2. Jacob Mizorowski was impressive again, picking up his fourth win of the season, not giving up a single run again, and striking out 8 through 6 innings. With the win, the Brewers are back in first place in the division and will be going for the series sweep tonight. First pitch is at 6:40. With Kyle Harrison getting the start for the Brewers. Just across the border, the Twins fell to the Astros 2-1 yesterday. They will wrap up that series today with first pitch at 12:40. In high school baseball and the crosstown matchup at Carson Park, Eau Claire North picked up a 3-2 win against Eau Claire Memorial last night. Game 2 between those two teams will be tonight. Other winning teams from last night include Altoona, Mondovi, Chippewa Falls, Fall Creek, and Cadott. 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
12: 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Here's 13 First Alert Weather to tell you.
13: High pressure is giving way to clearing skies out the door this morning, and therefore we are looking at beautiful weather across the area today. Mostly sunny skies will prevail and temperatures slightly warmer in the low 60s. As we head into tonight, partly cloudy, cooling off to the low 40s. Going into tomorrow, a mix of clouds and sun. Temperatures in the mid 60s with partly to mostly cloudy skies and a few rain showers possible Friday. On 13 First Alert, meteorologist Derek Dahlman.
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Fireball Whiskey is selling a weird new gag gift for Father's Day, and it looks like a hairy beer belly. It's a flesh-colored fanny pack that holds a big bottle of whiskey, which is enough for about 35 shots. The pouch costs $25 and even has a spout so you can pour drinks right out of the fake stomach. And customers who buy the fanny pack from Fireball's website will be pledging their support to the Dad Bod. And the first 200 people to do so will be given a free I Love Dad Bods bumper sticker.

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1: Well, good morning. Here's what we're learning today. We'll start in the courts with an officer cleared. An officer involved in a deadly shooting of a suspect in Chippewa Falls is being cleared of any wrongdoing. A sergeant from the Chippewa Falls Police Department was pursuing a suspect on foot in early April when authorities say that person, 44-year-old Bradley Barnum, appeared to pull a gun on the officer. The officer opened fire, hitting Barnum, who was later revealed to have been carrying a BB gun, and died at the scene. Chippewa County DA Wade Newell said in a statement that the sergeant's actions that day were reasonable acts of self-defense. Well, in Barron County, we have more details now as they continue to investigate the death of a 3-year-old child in a recent accident. Authorities say the child was fatally injured in a skid steer accident in rural New Auburn. No other details being released as of now. Well, Wisconsin connects to the national stage with a new trade agreement between the U.S. and China, hopefully bringing relief to some farmers who rely heavily on exports. Under the deal, China is expected to purchase large amounts of American ag products over the next few years. Soybean growers say they've been selling about half as much to China due to past tariffs, and any increase would be a help. Ginseng producers say most of their crops still goes to China, but they're also exploring new markets. And the details of the deal, including how much each product will benefit, still a little bit unclear. Well, it is graduation season, and if you are a grad or know a grad, congratulations to you. You can see some of these local stories online as well. For example, a CVT student graduated high school and started a career in dairy equipment. Several years later, though, we hop to gaming and engineering design. The story of Josh Bovey at CVTC Online plans to follow his education at Stout, where he's going to go into business and management and also coach the esports team. You can find this local story online at 715newsroom.com. And location, location, location. If we were going to travel to the safest town in the U.S., we'd be landing in Colorado.
2: A new report from the personal finance site Smart Asset reviewed more than 300 cities and determined that Broomfield was the safest city. Smart Asset considered each city's property and violent crime rates, as well as natural disaster risk and traffic fatality data from multiple federal agencies. The report also found that half of the 10 highest-ranking cities on the list are either in Iowa, Indiana, or Wisconsin. Little Rock, Arkansas, ranked at the bottom of the listings, as the city was found to have elevated tallies across all three of the categories considered. I'm Mark Mayfield.
1: 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I'm Morgan McCarthy. 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
3: Here's the forecast from 13 First Alert Weather.
4: High pressure is giving way to clearing skies out the door this morning, and therefore we are looking at beautiful weather across the area today. Mostly sunny skies will prevail, and temperatures slightly warmer in the low 60s. As we head into tonight, partly cloudy, cooling off to the low 40s. Going into tomorrow, a mix of clouds and sun, temperatures in the mid-60s with partly to mostly cloudy skies and a few rain showers possible Friday. On 13 First Alert, meteorologist Derek Dahlman.
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I'm Cora, Microwave Race Olympian. That's right.

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10: Well, good morning. Here's what we're learning today. We'll start in the courts with an officer cleared. An officer involved in a deadly shooting of a suspect in Chippewa Falls is being cleared of any wrongdoing. A sergeant from the Chippewa Falls Police Department was pursuing a suspect on foot in early April when authorities say that person, 44-year-old Bradley Barnum, appeared to pull a gun on the officer. The officer opened fire, hitting Barnum, who was later revealed to have been carrying a BB gun, and died at the scene. Chippewa County DA Wade Newell said in a statement that the sergeant's actions that day were reasonable acts of self-defense. Well, in Barron County, we have more details now as they continue to investigate the death of a 3-year-old child in a recent accident. Authorities say the child was fatally injured in a skid steer accident in rural New Auburn. No other details being released as of now. Well, Wisconsin connects to the national stage with a new trade agreement between the U.S. and China, hopefully bringing relief to some farmers who rely heavily on exports. Under the deal, China is expected to purchase large amounts of American ag products over the next few years. Soybean growers say they've been selling about half as much to China due to past tariffs, and any increase would be a help. Ginseng producers say most of their crops still goes to China, but they're also exploring new markets. And the details of the deal, including how much each product will benefit, still a little bit unclear. Well, it is graduation season, and if you are a grad or know a grad, congratulations to you. You can see some of these local stories online as well. For example, a CVT student graduated high school and started a career in dairy equipment. Several years later, though, we hop to gaming and engineering design. The story of Josh Bovey at CVTC Online plans to follow his education at Stout, where he's going to go into business and management and also coach the esports team. You can find this local story online at 715newsroom.com. And location, location, location. If we were going to travel to the safest town in the U.S., we'd be landing in Colorado.
11: A new report from the personal finance site Smart Asset reviewed more than 300 cities and determined that Broomfield was the safest city. Smart Asset considered each city's property and violent crime rates, as well as natural disaster risk and traffic fatality data from multiple federal agencies. The report also found that half of the 10 highest-ranking cities on the list are either in Iowa, Indiana, or Wisconsin. Little Rock, Arkansas, ranked at the bottom of the listings, as the city was found to have elevated tallies across all three of the categories considered. I'm Mark Mayfield.
10: 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I'm Morgan McCarthy.

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2: 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Heather Locklear and Richie Sambora's daughter Ava has married Tyler Farrar in a lavish California wedding. Plus, Carly Pierce admitting that she knew her marriage was a mistake on her wedding night. 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
4: It's another series win for the Brewers as the crew defeated the Cubs last night 5-2. Jacob Mizorowski was impressive again, picking up his fourth win of the season, not giving up a single run again, and striking out 8 through 6 innings. With the win, the Brewers are back in first place in the division and will be going for the series sweep tonight. First pitch is at 6:40. With Kyle Harrison getting the start for the Brewers. Just across the border, the Twins fell to the Astros 2-1 yesterday. They will wrap up that series today with first pitch at 12:40. In high school baseball and the crosstown matchup at Carson Park, Eau Claire North picked up a 3-2 win against Eau Claire Memorial last night. Game 2 between those two teams will be tonight. Other winning teams from last night include Altoona, Mondovi, Chippewa Falls, Fall Creek, and Cadott. For Sports Talk 105.1, I'm Dan Casper.
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17: What's the weather going to be? Here's 13 First Alert weather to tell you.
18: High pressure is giving way to clearing skies out the door this morning, and therefore we are looking at beautiful weather across the area today. Mostly sunny skies will prevail and temperatures slightly warmer in the low 60s. As we head into tonight, partly cloudy, cooling off to the low 40s. Going into tomorrow, a mix of clouds and sun, temperatures in the mid 60s with partly to mostly cloudy skies and a few rain showers possible Friday. On 13 First Alert, meteorologist Derek Dahlman.
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94. I'm Sue Kelly. I don't know what it is about sloths, but I think that they are so adorable. There is a new one living in Madison now. Her name is Nentez, and she has been transferred to the Henry Vilas Zoo from the Milwaukee County Zoo. And she's there because of specialized care. She's 30 years old, and she's a two-toed sloth. She was transferred on the recommendation of the Species Survival Plan, which helps manage animal populations in accredited zoos. Zoo officials say that she does have a complex medical history, including a previously removed tongue carcinoma. She's going to be closely monitored for any reoccurrence, and her care is going to be focusing on comfort and quality of life with regular assessments and daily observation. She's going to be living in the zoo's aviary and might be visible to guests as she adjusts depending on her condition.

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1: Well, good morning. Here's what we're learning today. We'll start in the courts with an officer cleared. An officer involved in a deadly shooting of a suspect in Chippewa Falls is being cleared of any wrongdoing. A sergeant from the Chippewa Falls Police Department was pursuing a suspect on foot in early April when authorities say that person, 44-year-old Bradley Barnum, appeared to pull a gun on the officer. The officer opened fire, hitting Barnum, who was later revealed to have been carrying a BB gun, and died at the scene. Chippewa County DA Wade Newell said in a statement that the sergeant's actions that day were reasonable acts of self-defense. Well, in Barron County, we have more details now as they continue to investigate the death of a 3-year-old child in a recent accident. Authorities say the child was fatally injured in a skid steer accident in rural New Auburn. No other details being released as of now. Well, Wisconsin connects to the national stage with a new trade agreement between the U.S. and China, hopefully bringing relief to some farmers who rely heavily on exports. Under the deal, China is expected to purchase large amounts of American ag products over the next few years. Soybean growers say they've been selling about half as much to China due to past tariffs, and any increase would be a help. Ginseng producers say most of their crops still goes to China, but they're also exploring new markets. And the details of the deal, including how much each product will benefit, still a little bit unclear. Well, it is graduation season, and if you are a grad or know a grad, congratulations to you. You can see some of these local stories online as well. For example, a CVT student graduated high school and started a career in dairy equipment. Several years later, though, we hop to gaming and engineering design. The story of Josh Bovey at CVTC Online plans to follow his education at Stout, where he's going to go into business and management and also coach the esports team. You can find this local story online at 715newsroom.com. And location, location, location. If we were going to travel to the safest town in the U.S., we'd be landing in Colorado.
2: A new report from the personal finance site Smart Asset reviewed more than 300 cities and determined that Broomfield was the safest city. Smart Asset considered each city's property and violent crime rates, as well as natural disaster risk and traffic fatality data from multiple federal agencies. The report also found that half of the 10 highest-ranking cities on the list are either in Iowa, Indiana, or Wisconsin. Little Rock, Arkansas, ranked at the bottom of the listings, as the city was found to have elevated tallies across all three of the categories considered. I'm Mark Mayfield.
1: 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I'm Morgan McCarthy. 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
1: A pleasant day shaping up for anything outside as we enjoy mostly sunny skies. Unfortunately, temperatures are going to stay below average. However, an improvement from yesterday in the low 60s. As we go into tonight, partly cloudy, will cool off to a low of 42. And then tomorrow, a mix of clouds and sunshine, a bit breezy, highs in the mid 60s. We'll be back in the mid 60s with a few late day showers possible Friday. On 13 First Alert, meteorologist Derek Dahlman.
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Miller Lite helping fans celebrate the 2026 World Cup with a limited edition MVP match ball that's 50% larger than a regulation soccer ball, and it holds a full 12-pack of beer. This thing is completely reloadable and even comes with its own display stand. If you want to score one, you'll need to be a keyboard warrior during two online drops, May 20th and June 3rd. The balls are priced at a very specific $19.75, a nod to the year Miller Lite was first brewed. For those who aren't fast enough to grab one online, the company's also running a contest where you can nominate a friend as a Miller Time MVP to win one for free.

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2: 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Heather Locklear and Richie Sambora's daughter Ava has married Tyler Farrar in a lavish California wedding. 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
6: Oh, good morning. Here's what we're learning today. We'll start in the courts with an officer cleared. An officer involved in a deadly shooting of a suspect in Chippewa Falls is being cleared of any wrongdoing. A sergeant from the Chippewa Falls Police Department was pursuing a suspect on foot in early April when authorities say that person, 44-year-old Bradley Barnum, appeared to pull a gun on the officer. The officer opened fire, hitting Barnum, who was later revealed to have been carrying a BB gun and died at the scene. Chippewa County DA Wade Newell said in a statement that the sergeant's actions that day were reasonable acts of self-defense. Well, in Barron County, we have more details now as they continue to investigate the death of a 3-year-old child in a recent accident. Authorities say the child was fatally injured in a skid steer accident in rural New Auburn. No other details being released as of now. Well, Wisconsin connects to the national stage with a new trade agreement between the U.S. and China, hopefully bringing relief to some farmers who rely heavily on exports. Under the deal, China is expected to purchase large amounts of American egg products over the next few years. Soybean growers say they've been selling about half as much to China due to past tariffs, and any increase would be a help. Ginseng producers say most of their crops still goes to China, but they're also exploring new markets. And the details of the deal, including how much each product will benefit, still a little bit unclear. Well, it is graduation season, and if you are a grad or know a grad, congratulations to you. You can see some of these local stories online as well. For example, a CVT student graduated high school and started a career in dairy equipment. Several years later, though, we hop to gaming and engineering design. The story of Josh Vovey at CVTC online plans to follow his education at Stout, where he's going to go into business and management and also coach the esports team. You can find this local story online at 715newsroom.com. And location, location, location. If we were going to travel to the safest town in the U.S., we'd be landing in Colorado.
7: A new report from the personal finance site Smart Asset reviewed more than 300 cities and determined that Broomfield was the safest city. Smart Asset considered each city's property and violent crime rates, as well as natural disaster risk and traffic fatality data from multiple federal agencies. The report also found that half of the 10 highest-ranking cities on the list are either in Iowa, Indiana, or Wisconsin. Little Rock, Arkansas, ranked at the bottom of the listings, as the city was found to have elevated tallies across all three of the categories considered. I'm Mark Mayfield.
6: 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I'm Morgan McCarthy.

0: I-94, Around the 715, and The Brewing Project present the 715 Hawaiian Shirt Hullabaloo. 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
2: It's another series win for the Brewers as the crew defeated the Cubs last night 5-2. Jacob Mizorowski was impressive again, picking up his fourth win of the season, not giving up a single run again, and striking out 8 through 6 innings. With the win, the Brewers are back in first place in the division and will be going for the series sweep tonight. First pitch is at 6:40 with Kyle Harrison getting the start for the Brewers. Just across the border, the Twins fell to the Astros 2-1 yesterday. They will wrap up that series today with first pitch at 12:40. In high school baseball and the crosstown matchup at Carson Park, Eau Claire North picked up a 3-2 win against Eau Claire Memorial last night. Game 2 between those two teams will be tonight. Other winning teams from last night include Altoona, Mondovi, Chippewa Falls, Fall Creek, and Cadott. For Sports Talk 105.1, I'm Dan Casper.
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10: What's the weather going to be? Here's 13 First Alert weather to tell you.
11: A pleasant day shaping up for anything outside as we enjoy mostly sunny skies. Unfortunately, temperatures are going to stay below average. However, an improvement from yesterday in the low 60s. As we go into tonight, partly cloudy, will cool off to a low of 42. And then tomorrow, a mix of clouds and sunshine, a bit breezy, highs in the mid 60s. We'll be back in the mid 60s with a few late day showers possible. Friday. On 13 First Alert, meteorologist Derek Dahlman.
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0: Yo, this is Chris Johnson, your host of The Passion Pod. This week's episode features Emmy-winning voice actor and current voice of Ferb in the hit TV show Phineas and Ferb, David Arrigo Jr. I hope you enjoy the following snippet from our conversation.
1: There was this family, mom, dad, daughter, and two sons, and the boys were both autistic, and the mother described them as such, and she described one of them as nonverbal, and he was in his phone. You know, when he walked up, he was just like in his phone, and he had headphones on, and was just watching Phineas and Ferb. And the mom was like, "Hey, I hate to ask, but do you guys mind doing the voices for the boys? Because otherwise, they don't really know who you are." And so I rattled off like a, "Oh, there you are, Perry," or something like that. And then Vincent gave him, "I know what we're gonna do today, right?"
0: I hope you enjoyed that little snippet. 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

A squirrel got a little too clingy with park visitors in New York. A viral video shows the critter chasing people in Thompson Park, with one man jumping on a picnic table and the squirrel joining him. Wildlife rehabilitator Chantel Horbox eventually caught the juvenile squirrel and explained why he was so into humans. She noted he was acting strange because he was probably fed early on in life and got accustomed to the people that fed him.

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1: Well, good morning. Here's what we're learning today. We'll start in the courts with an officer cleared. An officer involved in a deadly shooting of a suspect in Chippewa Falls is being cleared of any wrongdoing. A sergeant from the Chippewa Falls Police Department was pursuing a suspect on foot in early April when authorities say that person, 44-year-old Bradley Barnum, appeared to pull a gun on the officer. The officer opened fire, hitting Barnum, who was later revealed to have been carrying a BB gun, and died at the scene. Chippewa County DA Wade Newell said in a statement that the sergeant's actions that day were reasonable acts of self-defense. Well, in Barron County, we have more details now as they continue to investigate the death of a 3-year-old child in a recent accident. Authorities say the child was fatally injured in a skid steer accident in rural New Auburn. No other details being released as of now. Well, Wisconsin connects to the national stage with a new trade agreement between the U.S. and China, hopefully bringing relief to some farmers who rely heavily on exports. Under the deal, China is expected to purchase large amounts of American ag products over the next few years. Soybean growers say they've been selling about half as much to China due to past tariffs, and any increase would be a help. Ginseng producers say most of their crops still goes to China, but they're also exploring new markets. And the details of the deal, including how much each product will benefit, still a little bit unclear. Well, it is graduation season, and if you are a grad or know a grad, congratulations to you. You can see some of these local stories online as well. For example, a CVT student graduated high school and started a career in dairy equipment. Several years later, though, we hop to gaming and engineering design. The story of Josh Vovey at CVTC Online plans to follow his education at Stout, where he's going to go into business and management and also coach the esports team. You can find this local story online at 715newsroom.com. And location, location, location. If we were going to travel to the safest town in the U.S., we'd be landing in Colorado.
2: A new report from the personal finance site Smart Asset reviewed more than 300 cities and determined that Broomfield was the safest city. Smart Asset considered each city's property and violent crime rates, as well as natural disaster risk and traffic fatality data from multiple federal agencies. The report also found that half of the 10 highest-ranking cities on the list are either in Iowa, Indiana, or Wisconsin. Little Rock, Arkansas ranked at the bottom of the listings, as the city was found to have elevated tallies across all three of the categories considered. I'm Mark Nefield.
1: 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I'm Morgan McCarthy.
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5: A pleasant

I'm Sue Kelly on I-84. Been binge-watching The Big Bang Theory recently. HBO Max officially has released the first images and premiere details of the highly anticipated Big Bang Theory spinoff. Yes, there's another one. Stuart fails to save the universe. The new series is going to debut this July with Kevin Sussman back in the role of comic book store owner Stuart Bloom. As Sussman described at the CCXPMX panel event for the show, he's met with a harebrained task. He explains, in a nutshell, Leonard and Sheldon have created this device that Stuart winds up breaking and triggering a multiverse apocalypse that Stuart then has to repair. Of course, Stuart is not the right guy for the job, but on his quest, he has his friends. Those friends in question are Stuart's girlfriend Denise, and then there's Bert, the geologist, and then Barry Kripke, who is the quantum physicist. You will not be hearing the Bare Naked Ladies on the theme song. Singer-songwriter Danny Elfman is actually crafting the original theme music for Stuart Fails to Save the Universe. You might know him from shows like The Simpsons, Desperate Housewives, and Tales from the Crypt. I'll be totally honest, I'm intrigued, yet cautiously optimistic.

0: Yo, this is Chris Johnson, your host of the Passion Pod. This week's episode features Epic Lloyd and Nice Peter from the legendary YouTube channel Epic Rap Battles of History. I hope you enjoy the following snippet from our conversation.
1: Weird Al was the nicest person in the world. We were recording him, and he, you know, he's in our studio. He's on the other side of the glass. We're in the booth, just like, I can't believe Weird Al's here. I can't believe Weird Al's here.
2: Since I was in second grade listening to that guy.
1: Weird Al does his first take, and it's normal. It's just like us doing it. He's not T-Pain. I'm not T-Pain. It's normal first take. It's like, let me brush the dust off. And I'm like, oh, it's so great. Al, it's awesome. Thanks so much. Okay. And he's like, stop. It's not. I know it wasn't. You know it wasn't. I'm going to do my job. Don't forget to do yours. And not in a mean way.
2: He didn't say it like
1: no,
2: that.
1: Nothing like
3: that. No, I know what you're saying, though.
1: He was so friendly. He was like, come on, guys. I know what you're doing back there. And just help, you know, do what you do. Help me be the best for you I can. Really friendly about it.
0: I hope you enjoyed that little snippet. 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
9: What's the weather going to be? Here's 13 First Alert Weather to tell you.
10: A pleasant day shaping up for anything outside as we enjoy mostly sunny skies. Unfortunately, temperatures are going to stay below average. However, an improvement from yesterday in the low 60s. As we go into tonight, partly cloudy, we'll cool off to a low of 42. And then tomorrow, a mix of clouds and sunshine, a bit breezy, highs in the mid-60s. We'll be back in the mid-60s with a few late-day showers possible Friday. On 13 First Alert, meteorologist Derek Dahlman.
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Sometimes I cancel plans and tell people something came up. 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

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Kind of trippy, right? One day, way down the line, future you will remember this exact moment. This very moment. 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
6: Here's the forecast from 13 First Alert Weather.
7: A pleasant day shaping up for anything outside as we enjoy mostly sunny skies. Unfortunately, temperatures are going to stay below average. However, an improvement from yesterday in the low 60s. As we go into tonight, partly cloudy, will cool off to a low of 42. And then tomorrow, a mix of clouds and sunshine, a bit breezy, highs in the mid 60s. We'll be back in the mid 60s with a few late day showers possible Friday. On 13 First Alert, meteorologist Derek Dahlman.
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2: 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Heather Locklear and Richie Sambora's daughter Ava has married Tyler Farrar in a lavish California wedding. 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

I-94, I'm Sue Kelly. The Chippewa County Sheriff's Office posted somewhat recently on Facebook about an injured eagle. The deputies found themselves assisting an injured eagle near Bloomer after it had been struck by a car. They posted this handsome bird was captured and taken to Winged Freedom Raptor Hospital in Spooner, where he'll get checked out and hopefully make a speedy recovery. You can check out the pic of the bird on the Chippewa County Sheriff's Facebook page. You can also see the Winged Freedom Raptor Hospital page on Facebook as well. They do amazing things.

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BB Mac back here. We are indeed. Every day we do this, starting at noon. 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I remember that. It's Filter.

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6: What's the weather going to be? Here's 13 First Alert Weather to tell you.
7: A pleasant day shaping up for anything outside as we enjoy mostly sunny skies. Unfortunately, temperatures are going to stay below average. However, an improvement from yesterday in the low 60s. As we go into tonight, partly cloudy, will cool off to a low of 42. And then tomorrow, a mix of clouds and sunshine, a bit breezy, highs in the mid 60s. We'll be back in the mid 60s with a few late day showers possible Friday. On 13 First Alert, meteorologist Derek Dahlman.
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Timbaland, kind of like hot sauce. You don't always want a ton of it, but you want a little bit every once in a while, and sometimes it just hits. I'm going to flip it over now to Sheryl Crow. 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It's okay. It's mixtape time. We do it every day on I-94. Let's go back.

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8: This thing right here is letting all the ladies know what guys talk about. 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

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Yeah. I can sing, no diggity. It's on Mixtape, I-94. I like the playoffs.

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Madison Avenue, Don't Call Me Baby. 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
7: Here's the forecast from 13 First Alert Weather.
8: We'll look for mostly sunny skies through the rest of our midweek as high temperatures top out in the low 60s. Moving into tonight, partly cloudy, we'll cool down to a low of 42. And then heading into tomorrow, expect a mix of clouds and sunshine, light breezes from the southeast, temperatures improving to the mid-60s. On Friday, we'll find ourselves back in the mid-60s with a few late days showers possible and breezy winds. On 13 First Alert, meteorologist Derek Dahlman.
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Timbaland had a thing when he was kind of a little bit in everything, and that was when he was with One Republic. Now we're going to get Happy, still one of my favorite mixtape editions. Put it on that tape for somebody that you know needs a little bit of cheering up. Let's do it right now. Dedicate it to them, even if it's only in your own head. Ashanti.

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2: 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Heather Locklear and Richie Sambora's daughter Ava has married Tyler Farrar in a lavish California wedding. Plus, Carly Pearce admitting that she knew her marriage was a mistake on her wedding night. 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
3: He pulled into that small scenic overlook, the one that doesn't have a name.
4: Tens of thousands of stories over nearly 100 years have passed through the doors at Lasker's.
3: But that view, sugar maples and red oak mixed into the slope. Above it, a bald eagle's nest sat in a white pine. We sat there shoulder to shoulder, sharing a bag of trail mix and arguing about whether the blue M&Ms taste different. Then he got quiet. He said he'd been coming to this place for years when he needed to think. And lately, all he thought about was a future with me in it.
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3: He pulled out that little black box like it had just been sitting there, patiently waiting. And I swear I'm not making this up. Just then, two eagles came home to their nest. And the ring was perfect for me.
4: Lasker's, across from Oakwood Mall and Lasker's.com.
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You can wake up in Vegas and it stays in Vegas. 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

Oh, don't even tell me you don't still love that song. And you know what? So do the kids. There's such a thing as classic T-Pain and Flo Rida. I think there is. Apple bottom jeans kind of never go out of style, and don't even get me started on boots with furs. It's a fantasy time now. Mariah Carey takes us through your mixtape on 994.

32-year-old Jane Hollingworth of Santa Rosa, California, in custody after a bank robbery last week. Police say she walked into a bank around 9:50 a.m., handed a teller a note threatening violence, and then left with an undisclosed amount of cash. No weapon was shown. Tellers had no problem providing police with a description. Hollingworth has bright blue hair and was wearing a leopard print jacket, not exactly inconspicuous. Officers quickly identified her, and she was found about an hour later and arrested on robbery charges.

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2: 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Heather Locklear and Richie Sambora's daughter Ava has married Tyler Farrar in a lavish California wedding. Plus, Carly Pierce admitting that she knew her marriage was a mistake on her wedding night. 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
6: What's the weather going to be? Here's 13 First Alert Weather to tell you.
7: We'll look for mostly sunny skies through the rest of our midweek as high temperatures top out in the low 60s. Moving into tonight, partly cloudy, will cool down to a low of 42. And then heading into tomorrow, expect a mix of clouds and sunshine, light breezes from the southeast, temperatures improving to the mid-60s. On Friday, we'll find ourselves back in the mid-60s with a few late day showers possible and breezy winds. On 13 First Alert, meteorologist Derek Dahlman.
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A grateful Bitcoin owner thanking AI for helping him recover about $400,000 he thought he was locked out of forever. The unidentified man originally bought the Bitcoin back when it was worth a few hundred dollars a coin, but lost access to it after changing his wallet password while high in college and then forgetting it. After years of failed attempts, including trying trillions of password combinations, he turned to AI chatbot Claude. Instead of cracking the password, Claude helped comb through his old files on his college computer, identify a backup wallet file from before the password change, and connect it with other saved clues. That eventually allowed him to regain access to about 5 Bitcoin. Experts stress the AI didn't break Bitcoin security, it just helped reconstruct the digital trail he already had.

Rattling your ground. Karma's on your scent like a bounty hunter. Karma's gonna track you down. Step by step from town to town. Sweet like justice, karma is a queen. Karma takes all my friends to the summit. Karma is the guy on the screen.

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2: Hey, it's Denny with the Pop Crush Poppin'. Heather Locklear and Richie Sambora's daughter Ava has married Tyler Farrar in a lavish California wedding. Plus, Carly Pierce admitting that she knew her marriage was a mistake on her wedding night. 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
3: 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Instead, she told me she loved our ordinary days the most.
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Sometimes I clean my whole house just so I could light a candle and pretend I'm the CEO of my life. I'm Cora, turning chores into vibes and Febreze into a mood.

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7: Here's the forecast from 13 First Alert Weather.
8: We'll look for mostly sunny skies through the rest of our midweek as high temperatures top out in the low 60s. Moving into tonight, partly cloudy, will cool down to a low of 42. And then heading into tomorrow, expect a mix of clouds and sunshine, light breezes from the southeast, temperatures improving to the mid-60s. On Friday, we'll find ourselves back in the mid-60s with a few late-day showers possible and breezy winds. On 13 First Alert, meteorologist Derek Dahlman.
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0: Yo, this is Chris Johnson, your host of the Passion Pod. This week's episode features three-time Survivor contestant Andrea Belke. I hope you enjoy the following snippet from our conversation.
1: Before we played Redemption Island, we all went to this, it almost felt like a parking lot or just some space of a clearing, right? And it was all of us, and Jeff came out with a boombox. So the first time we're seeing Jeff on the island, he comes out with a boombox. Now, we're not allowed to talk right now.
0: Yeah.
1: And he has us all go in a big circle around him and
0: dance off.
1: Yeah, well, so he wanted to pump us up because the season before, two people in the same beach, two people actually quit the show. And so they were very much like, you need this, you want this, no quitters. So he has us all in this circle and he turns the boombox on and he starts rapping Lose Yourself from Eminem.
0: I hope you enjoyed that little snippet. 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

was the last time you saw a movie? Been a while, huh? Well, we need to change that. Click hashtag win with I-94 at I-94radio.com and you could win a pair of Mycon movie passes.

I'm Sue Kelly on I-94. Project Hail Mary soared past the $300 million mark at the global box office, ranking as the top Hollywood title of 2026 to date, which is a feat it accomplished in only its second weekend, by the way. It earned $54.5 million in North America and boasted the best hold in recent memory for movies opening in the same range, including Oppenheimer in 2023 and Dune Part 2 in 2024. It's the second best in a decade for a non-sequel or franchise title, coming in behind Oppenheimer. Ryan Gosling's top-grossing film of all time is Barbie, but Project Hail Mary is his biggest domestic opening featuring him in a leading role. That's not adjusted for inflation, by the way. It's also a domestic best for directors Phil Lord and Christopher Miller.

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1: I swear, I only start craving ice water, a snack, and a deep conversation with myself the moment I sit in my car. It's like the seatbelt activates my existential crisis. 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

0: Yo, this is Chris Johnson, your host of The Passion Pod. This week's episode features viral content creator Leon Ondieki. I hope you enjoy the following snippet from our conversation.
1: Well, I came down to UGA, we met, and then from there started creating content together. So we went on a trip to New York, we both recorded at Times Square. And then from there, whenever I dropped out of school, we went on a tour to a bunch of different SEC schools. Like, we bought Tesla Model Ys, and we traveled across all the SEC schools, sleeping in our cars, showering at Planet Fitnesses, recording from school to school on the road for like a month and a half. That was like the craziest grind period. And honestly, that's one of my biggest regrets in life, not documenting that process. Because I feel like people look at where we are now, like 9 million followers, I have the Lambo, I have the TRX, like whatever. And they're like, they see this like success we've gotten from social media, but they think we just spawned in with it. Like, they didn't see the sleeping in the car, showering, Planet Fitnesses, on the road away from everything for like a month and a half.
0: I hope you enjoyed that little snippet. 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
11: What's the weather going to be? Here's 13 First Alert weather to tell you.
12: We'll look for mostly sunny skies through the rest of our midweek as high temperatures top out in the low 60s. Moving into tonight, partly cloudy, will cool down to a low of 42. And then heading into tomorrow, expect a mix of clouds and sunshine, light breezes from the southeast, temperatures improving to the mid 60s. On Friday, we'll find ourselves back in the mid 60s with a few late day showers possible and breezy winds. On 13 First Alert, meteorologist Derek Dahlman.
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Kimchi Kelly on I-94. This is kind of interesting. According to NPR News, there's been documentation of a reproducing cougar population in Minnesota for the first time in more than a century. Trail cameras near Voyageurs National Park in the northern part of the state captured the footage of a female cougar and her three large kittens earlier.

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2: Hey, it's Denny with the Pop Crush Poppin'. Heather Locklear and Richie Sambora's daughter Ava has married Tyler Farrar in a lavish California wedding. Plus, Carly Pierce admitting that she knew her marriage was a mistake on her wedding night. 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

Remember going to parties before phones? 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And it turns out it's helping. Without screens, people are actually making eye contact and meeting new people and building real-world social skills again. These events are popping up more and more as young people try to break out of constant scrolling and feel more connected in real life.

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9: Here's the forecast from 13 First Alert Weather.
10: We'll look for mostly sunny skies through the rest of our midweek as high temperatures top out in the low 60s. Moving into tonight, partly cloudy, will cool down to a low of 42. And then heading into tomorrow, expect a mix of clouds and sunshine, light breezes from the southeast, temperatures improving to the mid-60s. On Friday, we'll find ourselves back in the mid-60s with a few late-day showers possible and breezy winds. On 13 First Alert, meteorologist Derek Dahlman.
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1: 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Alexa, play I-94 Eau Claire. Oh, good. You got it. Nice job.

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2: Hey, it's Denny with the Pop Crush Poppin'. Heather Locklear and Richie Sambora's daughter Ava has married Tyler Farrar in a lavish California wedding. 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

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I'm Cora, reminding you that you're completely undefeated.

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2: 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Heather Locklear and Richie Sambora's daughter Ava has married Tyler Farrar in a lavish California wedding. 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
4: What's the weather going to be? Here's 13 First Alert Weather to tell you.
5: We'll look for mostly sunny skies through the rest of our midweek as high temperatures top out in the low 60s. Moving into tonight, partly cloudy, we'll cool down to a low of 42. And then heading into tomorrow, expect a mix of clouds and sunshine, light breezes from the southeast, temperatures improving to the mid-60s. On Friday, we'll find ourselves back in the mid-60s with a few late-day showers possible and breezy winds. On 13 First Alert, meteorologist Derek Dahlman.
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0: Yo, this is Chris Johnson, your host of the Passion Pod. This week's episode features viral comedian Ryan Goodcase. I was lucky enough to catch Ryan for an interview backstage before his performance for Clearwater Comedy down at the Plus right here in Eau Claire. I hope you enjoy the following snippet from our conversation.
1: Shout out Graham K. Graham K is someone who I opened for twice, I think, from the World Series of Comedy, and we would hang out during the days. This is one of my more embarrassing memories. We went to see the Elvis movie when it came out. Okay. And I got, like, you know, like a 64-ounce thing of soda, just, like, the biggest thing you get, drank the whole thing. After the movie, we both go to the bathroom, and I pick, like, you know, appropriate distance, 3 or 4 urinals away, and cannot start peeing. Get, like, the worst pee fright. It's just us. And it gets to the point where I feel like I have to say something, or like 20 seconds in or something, and I go, I don't know even what I say, but I'm like, oh, man.
0: I hope you enjoyed that little snippet. Don't forget, that episode and over 200 more are available to stream anytime at i94online.com.

0: myself.
1: I'm Sue Kelly on I-94. Have y'all ever heard of a zonkey? I live near a farm that has a zorse, which is a cross between a horse and a zebra. So a zonkey is a rare hybrid that is a result from the crossbreeding of a zebra and a donkey. It's usually a male zebra and a female donkey. They have a wild, unpredictable temperament, and not surprisingly, they're often found in zoos or sanctuaries rather than in the wild. They have the body shape and color of a donkey, but they have stripes on their legs, shoulders, and other parts of their bod. They're generally wilder than donkeys are, and they possess strong and often untrainable temperaments similar to their zebra parent. So if you are in any sort of a Googling mood, look up Z the Zonkey. Z's a rescued zonkey who is residing at Sky Dog Ranch and Sanctuary in Oregon and is known for his unique personality and close friendship with a rescued Mustang named Henry. I love animals and I really love that story. I'm just thinking to myself, an already pretty instinctive wild animal hanging out with a Mustang. If those were humans, those would be the kinds of humans that I'd want to hang out with if I'm walking through a rough neighborhood.

0: Crush Poppin, Heather Locklear, and Richie Sambora's daughter Ava has married Tyler Farrar in a lavish California wedding. Plus, Carly Pierce admitting that she knew her marriage was a mistake on her wedding night. 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
1: Working with Conan kind of spoiled me for all of the other programs that I was going to be on, because with Conan, he ran the show. He did it exactly the way he wanted to do it. So I got to interact with him a lot before filming. Like, he really wanted an in-depth whip cracking lesson, and he was very serious about it. And I was surprised a little bit, but he was like, no, tell me if I'm really good. I really want to know. And I understood later his process is that he wanted to see exactly how good he could get with the whip and play around a little bit. So that gave him more room to do comedy. So when you see him doing comedy with the whip and sucking at it, that's only because he already put in all this time of actually trying to learn it. So then his comedy mind could start working out, all right, what are all the different ways I can play this so I can be more interesting with it?
0: I hope you enjoyed that little snippet. 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

plot on my drive to the top. I've been out of shape, thinking out the box, I'm an astronaut. I blasted off the planet, rock that caused catastrophe, and it matters more because I had it. Now I had, I thought about wreaking havoc on an opposition. Kind of shocking, they want a static with precision. I'm automatic, quarterback, I ain't talking second. Pack it up, I don't panic, batter up. Who

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7: Here's the forecast from 13 First Alert Weather.
8: We'll look for mostly sunny skies through the rest of our midweek as high temperatures top out in the low 60s. Moving into tonight, partly cloudy, will cool down to a low of 42, and then heading into tomorrow, expect a mix of clouds and sunshine, light breezes from the southeast, temperatures improving to the mid-60s. On Friday, we'll find ourselves back in the mid-60s with a few late-day showers possible and breezy winds. On 13 First Alert, meteorologist Derek Dahlman.
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0: 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Heather Locklear and Richie Sambora's daughter Ava has married Tyler Farrar in a lavish California wedding. Plus, Carly Pierce admitting that she knew her marriage was a mistake on her wedding night. 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

Sometimes I smile at strangers just to see if I can catch a smile back. Spoiler alert, it works more often than you think. 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
1: Hey, it's Denny with the Pop Crush Poppin'. 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